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What else could you ask for? 800-CJBQ and CJBQ.com.

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Good morning. It's 5:30. I'm Tim Durkin with your CJBQ News Update. Sun and cloud, a chance of showers, risk of a thunderstorm, breezy, humid, and 27. Right now it's 16. Here's what's making news this hour. It appears the city of Quinte West is going all in financially on healthcare recruitment. Yesterday, municipal physician, recruiter, and engagement specialist Jessica Smiley announced the Quinte West Primary Care Partnership, along with the first doctors it signed on. 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

0: Good morning, it's 6:30. I'm Tim Durkin with your CJBQ News Update. Sun and cloud, a chance of showers today in 27. 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

0: 5 is the number always for the Loan Brokers Show, Talk Radio. And we are so happy to be on the air for you. Rick, good morning.
1: Morning, how are you?
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1: Interesting, Lauren. In Kingston, CanNav Aerospace, which is a very Canadian defense-operated aerospace company, has got a control tower that's run by AI. It's a Norwegian company that's come over to Canada, and they got a control tower in Kingston.

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It is time to rock and roll on 800-CJBQ. Good sounds for you all afternoon long. I have them for you from the 50s, 60s, and early 70s. And here we go with Van Morrison, Brown Eyed Girl on 800-CJBQ.

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So who? I can't explain on 800-CJBQ.

good car rock and roll from the Beach Boys on 800 CJBQ. 2:37 here at the Freddie Vet Show. Big thanks to everybody who came out to our show last night over in Brighton. We got lucky with the weather. I drove through an awful rainstorm on the way there about when I got to Trenton. It started coming down in buckets. Got to the other side of Trenton. Blue sky. Sunshine. There wasn't a drop of rain in Brighton last night. Nothing got wet at all. And we had a great old time over there. Thanks to everybody that came out. The Plowboys. We should mention as well that the show that we were supposed

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0: Yes, indeed. Singing the Blues is Guy Mitchell on 800 CJBQ. Tune in tomorrow for Ted Bradford playing the Brain Game about 11:15. It's your chance to win a gift card from Arby's Restaurant and test your brain with Ted. And maybe test Ted's brain, too. We've been doing that for years. Results are inconclusive, apparently.
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